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You're breaking even and paying your dues. 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Watch your step or you will slip. 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
0: 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What you call?
1: Avec Stanley Péan.
2: I think social music. All the social melodies are in the air. No jazz anymore.
1: Sur UC Musique.